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What the hell?

Am I even recording shit right now? 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I'm gonna take it anyways, though. Yeah, blue shit.

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It was really horrible, snowing in Harlem, in Harlem. I come to my flat.

Some feel the rain, and others just get wet. Always stay connected to your journey.

0: Радио Усть-Лабинск FM. 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